wrist broken. Come from making plays, having big motion, stick poking. 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Rich Rollin', 60 in my clip, spray you like Nick Notion. Sway Parada, street got my bodies.

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Smell my gooch, you could kiss my buns. And I don't give a shit, bend my rectum. Somebody said Benz make her done. She think you're getting cash, no bitch, you're dumb. The only thing that you're gonna get is this dick. 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

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You Nigerian fuck. 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But fuck it, I got Clancy. He gave me the chance to see a world I wasn't supposed to. I'm stoked that I didn't know you, but sucks you ain't give a fuck and consider a sperm donor now. Fuck is in no coma. I'm changing my shit to Haley and I just ain't being passive, nigga. You a fucking faggot, nigga. Got a show on Monday. Guess you ain't getting no passes, nigga. But if I ever had the chance to ask this nigga,

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What am I doing here? What's this leading to? What's the point of

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0: just
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2: 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He claimed my heart can't take the anesthesia. 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
0: 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Air them out,
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0: with that real trick.
1: 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Ain't nothing new about it. Should've made the noose a little tighter, cause it ain't nobody dead, just some motherfucking riders. Air him out, let him breathe. Air him out, got the fire. Air him out, wanna say, air him out. Should've made the noose a little tighter, cause it ain't nobody.

If I had some peace, I'd pass my driving license. Buy myself a Twingo, buy myself some ice, and I'd find myself a mistress and take her somewhere nice and take her for some drinks. But my wallet's so dry and I don't wanna get a job. Nah. See, I keep a house in London, live a life of leisure in the city where they seldom pity people with low funds and have a place where sun comes, more than twice a shitty little year and have a hammer hung handsome between two branches, rid of lung cancer and buy another gut, spend my life in hammock smitten, sitting sipping coconuts with a whistle on my lip, always pissing in the wind, feeling happy 24/7. See, I drink the finest red wine and eat in little diners, open up a check to find a tip of guy 2 fivers, smile at the waitress cause all my teeth are white, and but that'll never happen cause I hate the dentist.

0: me, I'd buy a massive mansion, invite all of my good mates to live in it. 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So maybe then I feel a little bit less.
1: Ladies and gentlemen, I present to you the world's smallest violin.
0: Cause see, if I had some peas, I'd pass my driving license, buy myself a Lambo and live a life so lifeless. I'd be one of those wealthy guys that says that love is priceless. Blow myself and lose the light that hides behind.

buying for 7 quid instead of 2 for 6 a booze bin. 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Swinging the coupe, a gin and tonic to swoop someone. I'm outside the club and I would pave around the pool and we were chilling in the pub. Get a pork belly roasted, the picking on some scratchings and living dreamy bubble till the reaper comes. 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I wanna die all the skin, beer belly with a smile on my face, chin chin to life, bye bye.

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I suppose that's why I don't have any accidents. And I can recall whenever I did have an accident, I was showing off.

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If thine is the glory, then mine must be the shame. You want it darker? We kill the flame. Magnified, sanctified be thy holy name. Vilified, crucified in the human frame. A million candles burning for the help that never came. 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

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There's a lullaby for suffering and a paradox to blame. But it's written in the scriptures and it's not some idle claim. You want it darker? We kill the flame. Prisoners and the guards are taking aim. I struggled with some demons, they were middle class and tame. I didn't know I had permission to murder and to maim. You want it darker?

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You want it darker, we kill the flame. If you are the dealer, let me out of the game. 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

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I am God, the ultimate presence.

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Electoral politics of greed. Godless truths on the mouths of mountains. 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Words caught in a wayward wing. The rage of rivers dressed as comrades. I walk with the runaways. I walk with the runaways. In this there America. Tomorrow's towering. The thirst of a thousand yesterdays in our throats. The chokehold of change. The illiteracy of revolutionary lovers on topsy-turvy tongues emerging from the flames of homeland insecurity. Still we move. Still we move, we move, we move. All I know is dreamers drift through the threat of a door, an ambulance filled with books. In other words, the water is rising. The difference between looking and seeing. Crumbs of blood, a trail of tears. The only free people, the only free people are prisoners of war. Mapless, belonging nowhere. The faith of forgetting. In the waiting hours we go forward, a streetcar named surrender. Money, money perishes in the face of the flood. Enchanted by the question of existing at all. In other words, the water's rising. There's no such thing as home. Everywhere is fleeing. We are the eye of the storm. In the absence of those we love, we listen. If ever we cannot learn from loss what it must teach, we will lose even more. The gift of greater allegiances between us. In other words, the water is rising. Have you known longing to belong? How the arms of ache reach for new heights of the heart? I climb the freshwater rivers, stumbling rocks, stones, and branches. I tightroped across bamboo, chasing waterfalls. I sought what saw me. Every wound awakened my courage, beaming in the dusty sun of what shines. Be not fooled. There were showers, thunderous storms along the way. What we weather, we within. Us today, people of sun licked by all that glows, touched by the fingers of sky. Those of us who know how to open the ocean door, like a chest of treasure upon the beating hum. We who can smell the weather and taste the temperature of our sweat. We who tell the time of no time. The beauty of gestures, the ceremony of pain, the mirror of maroon. I walk with the runaways. We walk with the runaways. In other words, the water is rising.

0: Audra Monet.
1: We luisteren naar een collaboration tussen Saul Williams, percussionist Carlos Nino en de poëet Audra Monet. En dit stuk is live opgenomen in Coldwater Canyon Park in L.A. En dit stuk heet The Water is Rising as we surpass the firing squad.
0: Every morning I rise and face the firing squad. 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
3: He's not even from the earth, you know what I'm saying? He's from outer space, so. A lot of people misunderstand him. He's more like the old school, you know, OG, old timer. Like an etheric being, you know what I'm saying? He's just straight reptilian, you know? But he's always looked at as the bad guy, but he really got a heart of gold, you know what I'm saying?

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You have to change your mind before you change the way you live and the way you move. So when we said that the revolution would not be televised, we were saying that like that the thing that's going to change is something that no one will ever be able to capture on film. It'll just be something that you see, and all of a sudden.

place was never actually out because I was born at sea, you understand? You know, on a boat. You see, I practically started out with music. Like, you know, I started on the piano when I was only 5 or 6 years old, that's all. And then I was always interested in music. And then I stayed around it. I used to find a lot of different friends. They all was playing too, you know what I mean? And that's where they used to have the jazz bands playing all night and all that, you know? Because I didn't get a chance to hear much of that, but I used to hear a lot of records.